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2: 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The Kiramuruzi campus has a Bachelor of Education with Honors in English and Kinyarwanda, English and French, Mathematics and Computer Science.
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11: It's another great time of entertainment, 'cause the overdrive is here.

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We are here again at the Overdrive with the favorite man Hamis Sango. This is how we do 4 to 5. The Overdrive is the biggest show in town, and of course 4 to 5 Monday to Friday. 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

0: Right away na The Overdrive saa kumi zirenze minota 22. 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

0: 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So hanyuma muze kuri YouTube ni Radio Ichumi Zone. 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